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4137, clear, no report. 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

0: 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Timeout 1805.
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Did you want me to reassign it?

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0: I'm sending you a call to MDT. It's at 1235. I'm replaced. It appears to be related to the earlier MDC.

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31, 7131, 12, responded 2530 Western, cross of Cannon, for a 66-year-old female, pain in the shoulder, difficulty breathing, advised they had an abdomen surgery last Tuesday and was pre-sepsis on Friday. So about 1839.

0: Dispatch County unit, spending hang-up call out of Lapine. On callback, they advised it was an accident. Child had the phone.
1: 56, can you close it, no report?
0: Copy.
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0: 17. I have the SAR driver on the phone. Sounds like someone's trying to get him out, but they don't know if they're going to be able to. Do you want me to just have her call back in like 10 to 15 again and then be able to transfer her over?
1: Love for him, that'd be great. Thank you.
0: Copy. You're welcome.
1: And I'll be clear of the civil.

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1: Status check.
2: Oh, I'm code 4. I'm just driving down a road.
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2: Did I not cancel that emergency thingy accidentally yet?
0: Negative.
2: Oops. Sorry.
0: Sixty-two.
2: I'm en route to Skyway for medical clearance.
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847 welfare check. 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
1: 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That comes back clear to a 1990 Chevy van, expires 2027, registered to a Brandon Luke out of Shedd, Oregon.

0: 2400-2471, respond to 35970, Ohio 140 East. 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

3600, 3671 response, stage for law enforcement, 8910 Big Pine Way for female that possibly looks sick. 10 out 19, 31.

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1: 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And just information, there's officer safety at that location.
0: Copy.
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3: Copy, thank you. And it'll be about milepost 34, just east of that milepost. Law enforcement's out with an individual, you'll see their lights.
4: Copy, thank you.

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1: Affirm, it's going to be an adult male out with law enforcement complaining of adult male, complaining of chest pain, difficulty breathing, and they're advising possible incarceritis.
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0: 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Checking the eyes.
1: 17, copy. 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
1: 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He hasn't hit his peak intoxication level. He's up and on the move. No report.
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0: Dispatch, County Unit, sending follow-up off Altamont. You're going to be contacting a Crystal Stevens, 541-331-1540. Advise her daughter, Alyssa Stevens, is, quote, out of control. No other children there. KBB en route per RP.
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4600 units, respond to the area 22109 State Line Road for a small fire in the ditch in front of Napa, turnout 2014. 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
0: 2847, it's going to be a Mike Moore advising that in the area of 2912 Anchor Way, there are subjects fishing on the lot. RP advised it's not his property.
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0: 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Can you confirm the 1224 and get a coordinate in time?
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3: 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Couple of callers. It's going to be on the ditch in front of Napa off of State Line. We've also notified CAL FIRE just in case.

0: 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They advise they will send the court site info in the YR. I have sent the YQ.
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0: 4600 units, 471, respond to 135 North Elm Street in Merrill on a 87-year-old female, nausea, vomiting, constipation, and possible dehydration. Come out 2026. 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
1: 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Dispatch County units, two additional pending calls, one juvenile complaint in the area of Ferguson Elementary and then a welfare check off Fargo.
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3131, 73311, respond to 3031 Lodi Street, entrance on Madison, 63-year-old male, low blood pressure, claiming difficulty breathing, 2046.

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1: Copy. 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
0: 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Clear.

0: 4600, 471. Nurse, 1-800 East Front Street, the Dollar General, for a 45-year-old male with back pain and difficulty breathing. Time out 2048. 3173 from 3171.
1: 73.
0: 71's clearing the Homedale call. We're going to jump Lodi.
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0: 3144, 3173, respond Pacifica, senior living room 211, 59-year-old male. Had a procedure done this morning and has a catheter in, has a temp of 104 and pulse of 130. Temp out 2050.
1: 63A firm, we have two priors, one civil and one welfare check.
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0: Unable to locate a patient in the store. Was the patient in the store or outside the store?
1: They were in the back of the location. The RP was supposed to flag you guys down, but they may just be looking for an ambulance specifically. And additionally, it sounds like behind the building, not the back of the inside.

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1: Copy. I know you guys are tied up, but do you know if anybody else is going to be available for the other two pending calls?
0: Standby for crews. 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

0: 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Basin 471. 471 is en route to the scene at Dollar General in Merrill.
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2: Make patient contact. We are outside behind the building.
1: Copy that, 471. They'll be outside behind the building of Dollar General. Should be a 45-year-old male. Back pain with conscious alert. Had difficulty breathing at time of call, possibly in kidney failure as well.
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1: 69, you're going to be contacting a first of Melissa, 458-290-3179 regarding an earlier traffic stop. Copy.

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1: Go ahead.
0: 52, it occurred at Best Care. RP advised they received a call from a male subject who stated he'd been clean from fentanyl for a while and just took some in an attempt to harm himself. Unsure who the male is. I'll check priors with the number he called in on.

0: something.
1: My partner attempted. Were UTL any priors with that number? We have no information for the mentioned. Go ahead.
2: Aero Sky Lakes with one.
1: Copy.
3: A random mail.
1: A firm, no name given, unsure where he's at. We only have his phone number and no priors.

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1: 37
0: originated the area of Onyx and Hope, eastbound a dark-colored Toyota Highlander, possibly intoxicated. Partial license given, 34427, break. 37 advised eastbound on Harland, varying speeds, hit several curbs and drove through someone's lawn, now turning northbound on 6.
1: Copy. 37, can you confirm if Norris is east or west on 6?
0: Correction, northbound towards 6.
1: Copy.

0: 37, now eastbound on Independence.
1: 37, copy.
0: 37, correction. They just did a U-turn and now headed back towards Homedale.

0: 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Update notes with the southbound. Can you advise OSP just so they know?
1: Affirm. Copy. 37, just information. They managed to get a good plate. It comes back clear to a 2013 Toyota Highlander, expires 2027, registered to a Katrina Brewer, 5305 Walton Drive.
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0: 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Can you see what their last cross was?
1: When I was on the phone with him, he was home down Bristol and they were pretty far ahead of him.
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0: 47, it's going to be 1437 Esplanade Avenue, back door motion, no responders.

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1: 2869.
0: 69, it's going to be at 1414 Mitchell Street. RP advised the responsible and Adriana Benavides is outside yelling and throwing objects. Possibly as a frying pan, no other weapons.
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0: 14, I'm in the area. 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
1: 14 negative, except from possibly holding a frying pan.
0: Got it. So you can put my call in holding. I'll be out on Mitchell.
1: Copy.
2: 2860, I'm going to go down the alleyway to the back of that quadplex.

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0: 47, first of Orlando, born 2005, is showing valid. Rick. 47, showing clear.
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0: 37, it's 3617 La Mirada Way. RP advised her son, Joshua Kina, was making 1056A statements about intentional overdose.
1: 37, copy.
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0: Last unit, I couldn't copy. 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

0: 6, first of Alex, born 88, issuing valid California, UTL, Oregon, and clear.
1: Copy. 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
0: Copy. .4163, suspicious. 6-3, it's going to be in the area of Rota Paint, 4338 South 6th Street. RP advised the subject behind that location appears to be trying to get inside.
1: Seventeen, speed around back.
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1: 17, copy. 31-13, 31-11, 31-12, 31-14, 31-73, 31-03, respond to 1763 Arthur Street for a trailer on fire at the back of the property, timeout 2156.

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4: 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I am sitting in front of a small single-story house. It doesn't look like we have a structured fire. Let's go ahead and continue one additional engine. This will be Arthur Command. Have all units switch to South County Repeater.
1: Copy. And just confirm you did copy it was going to be a trailer on the back side of the property. Copy that. No one else has called at this point, but the RP was a neighbor. She said she saw it start as possibly like a candle, and then the whole front of the trailer was on fire.
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0: We're still investigating. Doesn't appear to be a fire. You can have all units that are coming in downgrade code 1.
1: Copy all incoming units. You can downgrade code 1. That's fine.

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0: 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There's Pryor. She tends to be anonymous, but she just lives one house north in 853.
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0: 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I'll be in route to the welfare check if you want to start me a second.
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0: What's 16A at McLean and Alma Alley?

0: Dispatch, 10 units pending suspicious out of Chiligman.
1: 56.
0: 56, it's going to be at 308 Wasco Avenue. RP advised there are approximately 10 subjects loitering behind that location. RP is concerned as she believes they've been stealing from the area and previously shot at her husband with a pellet gun.
2: I'm told one.

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1: I'll be in route north to back 56.

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0: 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Sorry, South 6 and Kane.
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3144-3174, respond to Love's Hazwell and the Carl's Jr. site for male subject requesting an ambulance. Unknown medical issue, time at 2243.

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0: Firecom, does it show 3174 clear the Hank Street call?
1: I have 74 responding to the Loves. That's the only District 1 call I have open.
0: 74 copies.

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1: Can you show left to Boston? Trespass from the Wasco address. I'm in a couple notes.

0: 6. Once she's entered as a trespass, you can close down and report.
1: 56, copy.
0: 2847, notes added. 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
1: 47, copy.

0: County, 52 harassment. In the area of 235 North 4th Street, RP advised a lifted red Jeep almost hit him near that location. Subject's been turned around, driving by him, possibly trying to intimidate him. Unknown who they are. Last seen on 5th towards Black Dogs. Copy. 4137, follow up.
1: 4137.
0: 37, Sky Lakes called advising that your mentioned Joshua Kina walked out of the facility. They're requesting you attempt to relocate him.

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0: Oregon, X-ray, Henry, Henry, 974.
1: Copy. 2869, can you 1021 dispatch? Hey, Bob.

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1: Copy. First of Jack, born 86, showing suspended DWS violation. Clear.
0: Got it.

0: 69. I got a hold of her. She should be calling in.
1: Copy. Thank you.

0: 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Did you have insurance on that car?
1: Negative. No insurance information on file.

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0: Vomiting and difficulty breathing to Mach 2312.

0: 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Can you find out if it's this white Subaru trying to leave right now?
1: Negative, that's not the one.
0: Copy.

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0: 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I'm still on that call. 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
1: Dispatch County units pending animal call in the area of Cross and Homedale.
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0: 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RP advised subjects off eastbound playing loud music every night.

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0: 69, it's going to be 2437 Garden Avenue. RP advised you heard dogs barking, followed by screaming and possible gunshots. Advise you can still hear screaming during the call. Nothing seen.
1: Copy.

0: 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We have 7 priors that are mostly trespasses for a different location.
1: Copy. Have they been legit, or does he seem like he might have some issues?
0: He works for Dutch Brothers. They're mostly related to that. Trespasses for those locations.
1: Copy.
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0: 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He's been in the area for about 5 minutes.
1: Copy.

0: 2847 UEMV just occurred. 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
1: 47, go ahead.
0: 47 occurred at 2125 Auburn Street. RP advised the subject just broke into her vehicle and took her wallet. No damage. It was a male subject, approximately 5'9 to 6 foot, last seen running towards Pacific Terrace.
1: Copy.
2: 52, I'll start that way as well.
0: Copy.
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0: Copy, I'm on scene.

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I spoke with the RPA. 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Lossing towards Pacific Terrace off of Auburn.

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1: Affirm, she's showing clear.

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0: 37, first of Tiffany, born 80, is showing valid protected party on an RO. Respondent's going to be a Jason Hall. It's out of California. And clear.
1: Copy.

0: 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Suspicious.
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0: 69, it's going to be at the Comfort Inn. RP advised subjects in a red sedan are creeping around the parking lot. Concerned due to recent UEMBs at the location.
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0: 2847, are you going to be code 4? Do you want me to float that way?
1: 47, code 4, possibly another victim.
0: Copy.

0: 7, I can spec clear to a 2015 Jeep Wrangler, expired 2024, registered to a Mary Lee Marks off Hillside.
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0: .2852 trespass, advise if you want a second.
2: 52.
0: It's going to be at 420 Commercial Street. RP advised a Percy unknown last visit location, refusing to leave. Responsible is intoxicated, unknown weapons.
2: Copy.
3: 28 keeping down, I'll start that way. It should be Percy on a Hamilton.

0: 2852, if it is west of Hamilton, Bourne 78, she's showing suspended DWS violation, respondent on a stalking order, protected parties at Tiara Cockrum, and clear.
1: Copy.

0: 2852, correction. There's a warrant that hits on name only to her at a 44A.
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0: 52, it's a 1030 Frank out of 44A, FTA on a larceny charge.
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3173-3113, respond to Lake Park Towers, main entrance, 48-year-old female. She has difficulty walking, possible pulled muscle in her leg. 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
0: Do you have any codes on file for like a Knox box?
1: From it looks like there is one. Are you guys able to check notes from where you're at?
0: That's affirmative.
1: Copy. I just added it in there. Let me know if that doesn't work for some reason.
0: Copy, thank you.

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0: 2869 suspicious at 2046 Orchard. RP is advising a female came up to him in his backyard and stated she left her belongings in his vehicle. RP advised it's not true and he's concerned she may return. Also stated that she was being followed by law enforcement.
1: Copy.

0: 28-69, was the RP wanting contact or just letting us know an extra patrol?
1: He's not necessarily requesting contact, more so just an extra patrol around the area. Female was last seen towards Owens, WFA, blonde, short hair, white pants, denim jacket.
0: Copy, you can close it off,
1: okay.

Dispatch to city units, pending possible burg in progress, 505 Adams Street. Units, you doubled. It's going to be 505 Adams Street. RP's advising there's an unknown female inside his home. She's on his back porch refusing to leave. She's wearing blue jeans and a jacket and on intox or weapons.

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1: Copy. RP's advising the female is now walking on Richmond towards Orchard.
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0: Joanne on Orchard. She's probably on someone else's back porch now. Copy. Did RP provide anything better than just blue jeans and a jacket?
1: -22. He advised he wasn't dressed, so he didn't feel comfortable going outside.
0: Copy.

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I might be out with the responsible in the abandoned Little League field near Vine Street.

3113, respond on a public assist 2407 Walnut Avenue for a 89-year-old female lift assist. No injuries to on 538.

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2869. She's been advised to find somewhere to go and quit going into people's backyards. 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

Firecom 1200 units, 1101. 1100 units. Respond to the area of mile marker 62 on Highway 58. Info received from Lane County on the west side of the highway. RPs advising a male subject was setting a fire in some dry grass. It's very small in size at this time, and OSP, they're out. Time now, 604.

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1: 1231 copy. You're responding to area of mile marker 62 on Highway 58. Info was received from Lane County. West side of the highway, report of a male who was last seen wearing a black jacket and cargo pants was setting a fire in dry grass alongside the roadway. It was very small in size, and OSP should also be in route.

0: Starcom 1231, updated info. This is going to be Gold Lake Snow Park campfire that's smoldering. I have a plate for OST when you're ready.
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1: Copy, I'll let OSP know.

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It's going to be for an automatic fire alarm in the area of the heat kitchen area. I attempted the location with negative results.

0: 211 3113 3173. Respond at Tinley Lake Estates 11800, Tinley Lane number 6 for a 70-year-old male fall victim complaining of pain all over. Time now 631.
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2: VSIN 473, copy. 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Came in as a medical alarm. It's a 79-year-old female requesting a lift assist, but they didn't know if she was injured, and they had no further.
1: Four seven three copies.

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Station 473, they didn't make contact with the patient, but it looks like the son just called back, was able to get the patient up, and they're saying you guys can cancel.

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0: 2862, confirming you copied the suspicious.
1: Affirmed, over there. So.
0: It's 62-3125 Shasta Way. RP advised a vacant residence. States there's a tan four-door sedan parked in the driveway. Appears some of the windows have been broken out. Unknown if anyone's inside the location. Advise if you want a second.
1: Copy, I'll take a second.
0: Copy.

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1: the Grange Co-op alarm, was that employees on scene?
0: There appeared to be a pressure washer out front, it's working.
1: Copy that.

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1: 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It's clear on a Toyota 4-door, 2004.
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0: 49,
1: your RP's husband is now called requesting an ETA in regards to the accident. Advise the other driver is being very belligerent with his wife, and the husband advised that he's en route in a red Dodge Journey.
0: Copy, I'm just a couple minutes away.
1: Copy.

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1: 30, copy. You can show me on scene. I'm still going to talk to him.
0: Copy.

0: 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It looks like we have several priors there.
1: Copy. 62 for the latest one. Was anyone with the last name Torres ran in by any chance?
0: Stand by. I have a Abram Torres Alvarez that was ran.
1: 62, copy.

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Time now, 734.

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1: I've got one name in DLP and 1028 Oregon, I believe.
0: Go ahead.
1: Last of Hanson versus Stephen, middle of Craig, 312-62. Break for the 1028.
0: Go with the date of birth again.
1: It's going to be 312-62.
0: Copying, go ahead.
1: It's going to be an RV plate. Henry Charles, 530-56.
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3114, 3113, 3103. Responding with law enforcement in stage 2026 Oregon Avenue. RP was waiting. She got home. Her house had been vandalized and then full of smoke. Time now 748.

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0: Copy, thanks. 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

0: 2846, just be advised, I'm going to stock a pending assault for you. Parties are separated.
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0: 2281, I located Angela Moran, has multiple AKAs, goes by Julie Chambers on the DL with a date of birth in 62, and is no Oregon DL, registered sex offender, and clear. The second subject is UTL.
1: Six two.
0: 76 gas at 2820 Bean Street. RP states WMA, large build, black t-shirt, shorts, stole beer, and then was breaking beer bottles inside the location. Advise he's still in the location at this time and can hear yelling in the background. Advise if you want a second.
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0: 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I've responded to 1622 Madison Street, Barry Acres Mobile Home Park, space number 1. It's going to be for a female, full coat, CPR refused. 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
1: Therapy advices, wife's been down for an unknown amount of time, recent decline in health, and has a history of lung disease. Full code and refused CPR.
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0: 4168, James Acosta, born in 89, suspended violation. 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Break. The 4168 has a NOx out of Jackson County and shows clear.
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0: 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Is she supposed to be out of Oregon?
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1: 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A 4170, Bonnie Ferguson comes back valid, shows clear. 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
0: 27297 northbound. The Dodge pickup pulling a trailer. The trailer plate is Texas Boy 123875.
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0: All Klamath units on KF-1, be advised. KF-1 will be down for approximately 20 minutes. KF-2, KF-4, 3, and 5 will still be available.
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0: 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You show me en route to the South 6 Taco Bell.
1: 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Go again with the name.
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0: 4870 Hamilton is suspended EWS violation. And show's clear. She does show the respondent on a stalking protection order with a Tierra Cockrum.
1: 70, copy. Can you show her trespass from this apartment, please?
0: Copy, confirming number 2.
1: Paper.
0: Copy. 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
0: 49, can you check the notes?
1: Abram. 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
0: Contact the female caller. 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I tried to ask her further questions, and she became argumentative with me and refused to answer anything else.
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0: 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Code enforcement's going to handle that.
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0: Go ahead.
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0: Copy. The 4170 at Miguel Gomez Camargo is suspended EWS violation. Shows clear.
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0: 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The other half is, correction, the husband's calling in outbreak.
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0: The 4350, he's just as agitated as his wife was. Do you want me to send an officer with you?
1: Negative. I'll give him a call first.
0: Copy that.
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0: 4849, Ace Towing is going to be en route. I'm going to advise that they'll be leaving the office shortly.
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0: 46, correction, it's found property, but the RPs are requesting a phone call with the outcome.
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Dispatch County units, referred call information only, milepost 47, Highway 140 West, eastbound, silver Jeep with Washington plate, driving erratically, almost caused a head-on, transferred to state.

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1: 4400, Altamont. It's the trailer in the back. RP states a male subject yelling at a child. He then grabbed the child by the arm. Advised he was pulling him around. RP also advised there's a female toddler in the trailer with only a diaper, and she's concerned for her welfare as well.

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0: 2846, there's an additional pending follow-up requesting to speak to you. They're going to be in the lobby. It's in regards to the Oregon Avenue call from this morning.
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0: I just want to confirm 74 is available in quarters, is that correct?
1: 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We're being temporarily moved to Station 3. 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

0: 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You show me a flag down, Yellow Flamingo.
1: 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I was just talking to the RP. He's requesting a civil standby it and had no phone to have somebody call him back.
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0: 46, I'll be route to Starvin Marvin's. And can I get one more code one?
1: Units back, 46, Starvin Marvin.
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0: 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It's a negative. 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
2: Oregon Avenue call this morning, correct? Copy. She's now requesting a phone call. She's advising that the responsible subject that broke into her house is currently in a white SUV Mazda with dealer plates westbound on South 6 at Summers.
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0: 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Did you make contact with anybody there?
1: I just got here, so I'm not sure, but I'll ask.

0: 61st called the State Police mile marker 229 Highway 97 on the northbound side. Report of a woman standing on the side of the roadway. Appears to be trying to bite down passing drivers. Transfer to State.
1: From 46.
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2: 10-4, I'm at Washburn Crosby.
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1: 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It's Mary, and she's showing clear.
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1: 46, go ahead.
0: 3, Mary, Victor, David, Mary, Boy, Charles, Lincoln. 4, Mary, Mary, 2, 3, 3, 7, 3, 0.
2: Third, it's accessing traffic. Hillier to Austin with a silver GMC, California 6 and 1 0 886.

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0: 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They've said they've had some phantom alarms going off. They were all expecting and will be advising with their alarm company. 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

3173, 3113, responded to Zeta Dialysis at 2424 Washburn Way, 63-year-old female with chest pain. 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
1: Can you check Juan Carlos Delgado out of Master?
0: Affirm, born in 84. He's 1026 driving status. And he shows clear.
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0: 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Are we closer to Del Morro?
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0: 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And show's clear.
1: 54 copy.

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1: Pleasant Gardens.
0: 70, copy. The 70, the Malhaf should be outside. I'm trying to get a description.
1: Go again, for 70.
0: 70, the Malhaf, the responsible is outside the location. I'm trying to get a description.

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2: We have an additional alarm at 1200 South Spring. I attempted the key holder and the premise number. Unable to verify if it was another false alarm. Timeout 1326.
0: Last up, Trust Shell, Tom Robert Union, Sam Henry, Edward Lincoln Lincoln. 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
0: Last phonetically, Boy Robert Edward, Nora Nora Edward, Charles King Edward. First up, Catherine with a C, 127 of 57.
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0: 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It's 70, he comes back valid and shows clear.
1: 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Can you show him trespass from Unit 63?
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3113. 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

4170, outside is this. 4170 RP is with Bend Police. IC's trying to locate a victim somewhere in Chiloquin. Advise they have a suspect in custody in Bend.

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3171, 3111. You're responding to the intersection of Summers Lane and the Oceania Trails. For a 13-year-old male with a bike crash, advised he flew over the handles, was wearing a helmet, but it broke. Currently not alert, but conscious. We're advising him not to move. 10 on 1427.

0: 40 on 541 by an ended break.
1: 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Respond to Black Dogs for a vehicle versus pedestrian. 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Timeout 1429.

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2: Copy, break 2862, MVA. Black dogs on main, vehicle versus pedestrian. RP advised the female's crying, sit on the ground. 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
1: Copy. Hey, what's up? I'm holding LB left back 62.
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1: Go ahead.
0: We're on scene of looks like a vehicle that burst a pedestrian. Pedestrian sitting on the curb. Third or 14 if you want to assess the patient. And 3113. You guys can just stage for this at this time.
1: 3103, I copy vehicle versus pedestrian. Pedestrian sitting on the curb. 3114, assess the patient. 3113, stage for now.
0: 3173, Main Street Command. 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
1: Is there clear for vehicle 1, driver 1?
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0: Bay 46 with the birthday comes back to a first of Catherine. 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
1: 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That's affirmed.

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0: 3113, 3174, respond to 1902 Academy Street, 76-year-old female, difficulty breathing, lightheaded, timeout 1452. 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
0: We're going to clear and start heading towards the hospital. Bike's still on scene along with the two RPs.
1: Copy that. I have parents coming. 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

0: 61 from 39. 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Was that the fifth wheel on the empty lot call?
1: Affirm.
0: Do you want me to back on that? Or are you going to be good?
1: Yeah, I'll be good. We're familiar with each other.
0: 10-4. And I believe I gave you the owner's phone number, and I think she's already sent a letter.
1: Yeah.

0: 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Go to the next.
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3: 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And then you can close it out when you're done. 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

0: 29, Jeffrey.
1: 36,
0: Jeffrey. I'm in coverage. Can you make me a stop for an ATV stop? Nav 1 for Noki. 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
1: Last
0: year, my estimate. 3672, I copy, and your last six will be 197457.
1: And if you want to back to the subject. No
0: revacuation, you've been clear with a warning.

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0: 2039.
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0: Back out with prohibited parking vehicle, Linwood and Lakeshore, clear for Nevada plate.
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0: 253 Lincoln 91. You don't have to run it, I ran it earlier. It's just been tagged for tow and you can close it out. No report back in service.

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0: 3171, 3112. Respond to Sky Meadows, the 5145 Palmdale Road, number 27. 48-year-old female, abdominal pain, timeout, 1528.
1: 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The Gulf.

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0: 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It was for May 4th of this year, and it's 0001.
1: Got it.

0: 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We'll be checking the area.
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0: 91, we have priors with the Kayla Marie Jones, born in 99. 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And no priors with the male half versus Dakota.
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0: Go ahead.
1: Are you still able to create a jacket and trespass him from the Marpy's address?
0: If I might, can with his name and date of birth, there just won't be a deal or anything else attached to it.
1: Copy that. Thank you.

0: 5, confirming it's the Chekrin Lane address in the call that he needs to be trespassed from.
1: 65, go again.
0: Just confirming it's the Chekrin address he needs to be trespassed from.
1: Affirm.
0: I copy.

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0: When we do get a telesign, can you give him my 1021 so I can explain where the thing's at?
1: Affirm, is it a non-preference?
0: Yeah, it'll be a non-preference just to pick it up.
1: Copy.

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0: 70, I'm not sure if you can reopen the outside assist on East Lake Avenue or create me a new one at that same address.
1: 70, I can reopen it. Do you want to be on it?
0: Hey, firm, and show me en route to the Holiday Inn, please.
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0: 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Were we able to get a non-preference on this yet?
1: My partner was working on calling them. She had to pick up a 911.
0: No worries, the owner's out here with me.
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0: 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He's en route now and should be calling you.
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1: on 140 East with the white Dodge Ram van. 337 Edward Queen, next ray.
0: 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Are you on KF3 then?
1: Negative. I should still be on KF1.
0: 15 negative 1.

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0: 4169, plate is showing Clarina 2000. The model showing, or correction, the make is showing is a Ford. Expires in 2027 to a Marvin for Alpha Pleasant View.
1: 4169, copy. Thanks.
0: RP's calling back in. Can we transfer her over to you?
1: Affirm.
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0: 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Beam gun, close it out and report.
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0: She can put me back out at 601 Main Street. I've got an owner that's going to meet me there.
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0: Dispatch, County Unit, shop complaint. It's going to be milepost 7, Highway 140 East. It pulled into a resort near Shieldcrest. The Gold Montana driving aggressively. Dispatch, County Unit, sending suspicious 3404 Summers. The doors of location is wide open.
1: Can you assign me Summers?
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0: 23, not sure if you covered my portable, but one in custody in Route County.
1: Negative, but I will document that. Thank you.

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